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love that song, George Ezra and Shotgun, a good rocky song for your Friday morning. You're with Debbie B. And this is Morning Magazine, our business, investment and real estate show. But I'm playing music for you at the moment. I'm going to play Smooth Operator by Sade. It was released back in 1984 and it's about the story of a charming man who attracts many women. And we all know one of those, don't we? He just popped into your head, didn't he? Enjoy.

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true words spoken. Hey, it ain't over till it's over. That was Lenny Kravitz. I hope you're having a great Friday morning. You with Debbie B. I'm going to play Neil Young for you next. Old Man. This was released back in 1972. And it's a song about his caretaker of his Broken Arrow Ranch in California. He wrote this back when he was 26. And he felt judged by this caretaker who didn't seem to think highly of rich hippies. And this song is saying, hey, man, we're pretty much the same. So have a listen.

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Get Your Love Right. What a great song you with Debbie B. Now, I want to play another great Australian band, Little River Band. Do you remember them? I'm going to play Shut Down, Turn Off. This was released back in 1978. And would you believe Little River Band formed in Melbourne in March 1975 and it achieved commercial success in both Australia and the United States? I do remember them well. Enjoy.

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3: Your morning weather update for Moreton Bay. Today, 21 to 8, partly cloudy with a possible shower or two and some light winds. Tomorrow, 22 to 11, partly cloudy with light winds. And on Sunday, 23 to 9, partly cloudy with a shower or two and some light to brisk winds. 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

20 and Push. What a great song for a Friday morning, and I hope you're having a great Friday morning too. You with Debbie B. Now, the next song I want to play for you has a bit of a dark story to it. It's by The Models and it's Barbados. Now, James Freud is the lead guitarist and singer, and this song is based on his struggles with alcohol. Now, the video for this song was features Freud behaving drunkenly and pointing a gun at his head. And that mirrored the singer's own eventual suicide in November 2010. Pretty sad story, hey?

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You're with Debbie B on our Business, Investment and Real Estate show, and it's that time of the day where we talk about what's on in business in the city of Moreton. The Ocean Network event will feature a panel discussion with Emma Comer, Federal MP, Kerri-Anne Dooley, State MP, and Carl Winchester, City of Moreton Council, on the 14th of July from 7.30 through to 9.30am at the Belvedere Hotel at Woody Point. Business Chamber North Lakes July breakfast is on the 21st of July from 7am at the North Lakes Hotel. 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Palmerstone Chamber of Commerce, free business breakfast networking, Thursday the 23rd of July from 6.30am through to 8.30am. That's at the Coffee Patch, 23 King Street, Caboolture. 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Pine Rivers Chamber of Commerce, social networking, every second Wednesday of the month, 4.30 through to 6.30pm at Hip Hop's Brewers, Brendale. Sanford Chamber holds regular networking breakfast at the Sanford Community Hub on the second Wednesday of the month. On the third Friday of the month, the Hills and District enjoys a networking lunch as well as a social networking on the last Thursday of the month. Let's have a quick song break and I'll be back with more of what's happening in the business in the city of Moreton.

with Debbie B on 101.5, and this is our Business Investment and Real Estate Show, and we're looking at what's on in business in the City of Moreton. Time is running out to have your say. Work is underway on developing a new planning scheme for the City of Moreton, and community input is essential. Have your say via the online survey by the 12th of July 2026. Geez, that's only 2 days away. Additionally, the state government is reviewing the Shaping SEQ Regional Plan. With our population set to double over 30 years, feedback provided now will be critical to shaping infrastructure, jobs and livability outcomes for our future city. Submissions for this state government consultation close on the 17th of July 2026. And finally, Women in Manufacturing, Moreton Bay, networking event, 23rd of July at UniSC Moreton Bay Petrie from 7 through to 9:30 a.m. And look at that, there's lots on in business in the City of Moreton.

too. That was Bernard Fanning. I hope you're having a great Friday, even though it's a little bit wet out there, isn't it? I want to play one of Australia's favourite sons up next, Keith Urban. You Look Good in My Shirt. And the interesting thing about this song, it was recorded back in 2002 and it just went straight on his album. He was going to release it as a single, then he decided against it. But it became so popular over the years that he re-recorded it in 2008 and released it, and it was a hit single. Of course, here we go.

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Very important.

the show. I hope you enjoyed it as much as me. You've been with Debbie B on our Business Investment and Real Estate show. 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I want to finish up with Bon Jovi and Have a Nice Day, because that's what I want you to have, a very nice day.

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2: That's life.
3: In raising our children, we often encourage them to perform tasks the way we would perform them ourselves. We reason this is the way we were taught by our own parents, and if it was okay for us, it should be right for our kids as well. Sometimes we forget to make allowances for the differences that exist in our personalities. By forcing our children to act the way we act, we may well be restricting them from being their own natural selves. Today's education is entirely different from when we went to school. Just watch the kids solving simple mathematical exercises. While we might come up with the same answers, the process we use is entirely unrelated to that used by the kids of today. Their personalities are developed in a very different environment from ours. They have access to the World Wide Web and can research information far more effectively using their laptop computers, tablets, or their phones. It severely reduces the time and effort we used up in visiting the local library to look up volumes of encyclopedias. So, while they may have different ways of achieving the same results, by allowing them to proceed in their own way helps them develop their independency, problem-solving ability, and self-worth. In the process, we may well learn some new ways ourselves. I'm Peter Mack, and that's life.

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Good afternoon. 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We just heard from the Hunters and Collectors, and coming up next we've got Johnny Nash with that great classic hit from 1972.

Now, that one takes us back a long way. The mellow sounds of the Commodores with Three Times a Lady. You're tuned to 101.5, and coming up next, we've got Oasis, followed by Ganga Jang.

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Hey, it's Roscoe here with your easy listening classic hits this afternoon, and here's a very important community announcement. The Community Information Centre has everything you need to know about the Moreton Bay area. 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

Well, what a band they were, the Eagles, with Take It Easy. 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

0: Yes, indeed, we've all heard the saying, united we stand, divided we fall, and that's so true. That was the sounds of the Brotherhood of Man. Welcome along to the second hour of the Easy Listening Show. Peter Blakeney in the chair right through to 3 o'clock, and I still have Roscoe in the studio. What a great show that was for the last hour, Roscoe. I've got some news for the listeners. Can I break it?
1: Oh, absolutely, Pete. Thanks for that.
0: You're going to join us on the Saturday and Sunday breakfast shows shortly.
1: Oh, heavy shoulders, mate. Big
0: yes,
1: boots
0: indeed.
1: To fill there. Yes, but looking forward to it. I love music. I'm an early bird person. I'm up with the birds early in the morning, so the whole thing should work, and I don't mind a bit of food.
0: And what have you got in store for us?
1: Well, we're going to, most importantly, is what we do here at 101.5, is plenty of classic hits. So there'll be lots of music. So hopefully some you haven't heard for a while, because I've got a long list of music that I love. We'll keep an eye on the traffic, and most important to keep an eye on that, because if you get stuck in the wrong spot, well then, you can be delayed. So we'll keep an eye on the traffic. There's plenty of community groups out there in the Moreton Bay area with lots of information, so we'll let you know what's going on around the inside the community as well.
0: Now, I've noticed you've got cobwebs all over you, so I suspect you've been down to our music archives, and I've also got other signs that you've done that, because on my screen, a song has appeared that I didn't load up. Tell
1: you
0: me
1: don't
0: more.
1: Miss much, do you?
0: No, I don't.
1: Yeah, well, I just want to make a little statement there that, we all know the way the world is at the moment, and that if you don't make your own kind of music, you're not going to get anywhere. So this is the Mamas and the Poppers with a great statement. You've got to make your own kind of music.

There you go. There's another song this afternoon from our music archives. A little bit of bubblegum music from the Archies and Sugar Sugar. Hope you enjoyed that one, because we have two more from the archives coming up in a row. Herman's Hermits, followed by Ray Charles.

0: 105.
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She was given the title of Queen of Pop back in the 1970s, and she's still going strong today. That, of course, was Marsha Hines and the song Something Is Missing in My Life. 101.5. Now, I know we have a few Southern Suns fans listening out at Woodford today, so we're going to dedicate this song especially for those listeners.

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Diana Ross going upside down, inside out and round and round, a little bit like the clothes in a washing machine, really. 101.5, it's the final hour of your easy listening afternoon. Peter Blake in the chair for one more hour through to 3 o'clock. Now, this will take us back. Gary and Dave.

0: It's a song the critics say is full of gusto and attitude. Tina Turner, What's Love Got to Do with It? 101.5, now we're playing all of the classic hits for your Friday afternoon, and you can't get any more classic than the next one, Cat Stevens.
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John Phillips taking us all the way to Mississippi. And just a little bit of trivia about John Phillips. He was the original lead singer of the Mamas and Papas, and he wrote most of their hits. That particular song I played, Mississippi, was one of his solo efforts. 101.5. Next up, we have Australia's Eurogliders.

That was the one and only top 40 hit in Australia for R&J Stone, and We Do It. And by the way, the R stands for Russell and the J stands for Joanne, and they're a husband and wife duo. You just wanted to know that, didn't you? 101.5, two songs coming up. Joan Osborne, followed by Glen Campbell.

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George Harrison of Beatles fame and all those years ago. 101.5, well, that takes out the easy listening afternoon for your Friday. Hope you've enjoyed the music. Now, just before I go, I want to mention I was down at the YMCA Op Shop, the one in Gympie Road in Strathpine this morning. And I want to play a song for Anna and all of the gang down at that shop. They've got 101.5 going on their music system there, and that's good to see. Now, because it's the YMCA, what else could I play? The Village People.

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4: Hello, I'm Lewis Donaldson. The media watchdog says Telstra's national outage may see the company face penalties of up to $30 million. The outage saw more than 600 Australians unable to contact 000, while widespread cancellations occurred across Victorian and New South Wales train networks. Deputy Chair of the Australian Communications and Media Authority, Adam Suckling, says Telstra let the country down. He says ACMA's investigation is looking into whether Telstra breached its legal and regulatory obligations under the law. That includes new measures aimed at strengthening the 000 system.
5: Under those new powers, Telstra can face civil penalties of up to $30 million. So we will be working very hard to hold them to account.
4: Meantime, South Australian police say investigations into suggestions a death occurred due to the outage are incorrect. Liberal Senator Karen Little claimed there was a death linked to the 000 outage. Police Commissioner Grant Stevens says at no stage were there connection issues in reaching emergency services.
6: A woman was found unresponsive by her partner. Her partner then contacted a neighbour using his Telstra mobile phone and asked that neighbour to come to his house because that neighbour had medical background. The person who attended did so immediately, assessed the woman, and then used her Telstra mobile phone to contact 000 to arrange for an ambulance.
4: The Northern Territory's Children's Commissioner has resigned over the Territory Government's changes to child protection laws. Minister Shalina Musk, in a resignation statement posted online, says she was sidelined by amendments that are strongly opposed by First Nations organisations, human rights groups and legal advocates. Minister Musk also expressed her concern into what she says is the Northern Territory's reduced commitment to transparency, accountability and evidence-based decision-making. Veteran broadcaster and former Senator Darren Hinch has died aged 82. Hinch was known for his distinctive broadcast style that spanned six decades and his activism for justice system reform. Communications Minister Annika Wells says she offers her condolences to Hinch's friends and family.
7: As the Communications Minister, obviously, to me, he's known best as a journalist, a renowned journalist. He was an author, lately a federal senator. I think he will be remembered as an icon of the media. I think that's fair to say, and by all those fondly whom he fought and advocated for.
4: At least 12 people have died in a wildfire in Spain's southeast. Some of the victims were found inside vehicles which had been engulfed by the flames. Witnesses say the fire was caused by a downed power line. It comes as a sustained heatwave with temperatures of around 40 degrees continues across Europe. Hundreds of firefighters are battling major incidents in France, Portugal and Spain, with thousands forced to leave their homes. Palestinian President Mahmoud Abbas has set November 28 as the date for the first parliamentary elections in more than two decades. That's according to the Palestinian news agency Wafa. The last election happened in January of 2006, where Hamas won a majority. The following year, they seized control of the Gaza Strip. Whether and under what conditions the election can take place remains uncertain. To sport, France is through to the FIFA World Cup semi-finals. The side will play the winner of the quarter-final between Spain and Belgium after securing a 2-0 win over Morocco today in Boston. Spain and Belgium face off tomorrow morning. Meantime, Socceroo Paul Okon-Engsler has joined Bundesliga club KC Kern from Sydney FC. The transfer is reportedly worth $1.6 million for the Sky Blues.
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8: For your weather update, it's partly sunny across Moreton Bay with a possible shower this afternoon. We're sitting on a 19, cooling down to an overnight low of 10. It's mostly cloudy over the weekend. Tomorrow, we're reaching a maximum of 21, minimum 11. That's your weather here on 101.5, your home of updates and information.
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Hey, happy Friday. This is Ayla on a 101.5, keeping you company on the busiest day of the week. If you're out there on those busy roads, good luck to you. And keep an ear out for traffic reports coming up for you twice an hour. We're keeping you company with great music. We heard there from Queen. Stay tuned for a bit of Ram Jam and Boz Skaggs, keeping it in the 80s. 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
2: For your traffic report, we're feeling the squeeze on the north side this afternoon. The Gateway Motorway is gridlocked heading north from Banyo to the Pine River Bridge. It's a car park along the Bruce Highway in both directions from the Pine River Bridge to Caboolture. Up on the Sunshine Coast, it's a mixed bag, Caloundra Road at the lights and roundabouts. And take care of the intense lineup along Bribie Island Road from Ningi to Caboolture. Consider an alternate route. That's your traffic here on 101.5. Keep in mind, school zones are currently not in operation. Keep it here for current updates and drive safe.

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2: For your traffic update, great job out there this afternoon. To show my appreciation, I've got your current traffic. It's tightly packed along the arterial road from Castledine to the Pine River Bridge. Up on the Sunshine Coast, you're doing a great job. The Sunshine Motorway is clogged at Mountain Creek. And take care of an accident on Old Gympie Road at the Callaghan Road Junction, Narangba, and consider an alternate route. That's your traffic here on 101.5. 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

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Now you don't need

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Stay tuned for more coming up in the top of the hour. We heard that from Fleetwood Mac, and this is Linda Ronstadt. It's 3:53 p.m. You're tuned to 101.5.

0: brings out the rock with Rocket from 6 till 8 with D'Amica and Steve. Eclectic Avenue with Robin Fiona from 8 till 10. Then it's Eclectic Long Play from 10 till midnight. Yeah! 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
2: For your weather update, it's partly sunny across Moreton Bay with a possible shower this afternoon. We're sitting on a 19, cooling down to an overnight low of 10. It's mostly cloudy over the weekend. Tomorrow, we're reaching a maximum of 21, minimum 11. That's your weather here on 1015, your home of updates and information.
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2: For your traffic report, it's starting to clear up along those busy roads. It's a mixed bag along Gympie Road, Kedron to Aspley. Up on the Sunshine Coast, it's easy going. Take care along any routes. And it's a car park Bruce Highway from the Pine River Bridge to Caboolture in both directions. Take care and consider an alternate route. That's your traffic here on 101.5. 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
2: For your traffic update, it's starting to clear up around the busy routes on around Moreton Bay. Stop and go Morayfield Road at the lights and roundabouts, Burpengary East to Caboolture. Typical hold-ups along Narangba Road and Burpengary Road at the Mackay Road intersection, Narangba. And there's two or three stops to get through along Bribie Island Road through Caboolture. Drive safe, that's your traffic here on 101.5. Enjoy the rest of your evening.

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0: 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Then it's the 80s, 90s and more with Dave from 8 till 10pm. Then it's Rewinds with Ren until midnight. Stay tuned to 101.5 for your fix of classic hits. We're wrapping up the drive show now. This is Ayla signing off. 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
5: Hello, I'm Lewis Donaldson. Liberal Senator Karen Little has apologised for the confusion caused concerning the death of a South Australian woman during the Telstra outage. In a statement, the Senator offered her sincere apologies to the family and says the concerns raised were based on information available at the time. South Australian police say investigations into suggestions the death occurred due to the outage are incorrect. It comes as Telstra CEO apologised for the national outage.
6: It's extremely frustrating and disruptive when services aren't available. And I am sorry for the impact that this has had on so many people.
5: Australia has recorded its first case of H5 bird flu in an Australian wild non-migratory seabird. It brings the total number of cases to 12. Australian Chief Veterinary Officer Dr. Beth Cookson says the detection's been confirmed in a greater crested tern found near Robe, South Australia. The CSIRO has also confirmed two positive cases in wild migratory seabirds from South Australia and one from Western Australia. Australia and India have committed to expanding sports cooperation, announcing the opening match of the Big Bash League to be played in India. Prime Minister Anthony Albanese and India's Narendra Modi spoke in Melbourne today. They announced this season's opening BBL match between the Melbourne Renegades and Perth Scorchers will be hosted by Chennai in December. The Prime Minister says it will create more economic opportunities.
7: And with India hosting the 2030 Commonwealth Games, Australia hosting the 2032 Olympics, and India bidding for the 2036 Olympics, which I'm certain Australia will support, there is a decade of opportunity ahead of us for more friendly rivalry, serious contests, and increased cooperation.
5: Overseas, UK police say they're investigating a hate-motivated criminal offence in Northern Ireland. The Police Service of Northern Ireland say a man has been arrested for building a model of a mosque and placing it on top of a pallet tower surrounded by anti-Islam signs. It is due to be set alight tonight as part of the Loyalist community's commemorations of the Glorious Revolution of 1688. New research is determining whether the way honey is harvested and stored can affect the taste and quality of the product. Shannon Kirkwood has more on the project by the University of Queensland.
8: Research has compared honey from three locations across southeast Queensland and northern New South Wales using two extraction methods followed by commercial processing. The traditional Langstroth hives expose honey to heat, oxygenation and vibration has been used for the past century. In contrast, the flow hive minimises any hive disturbance while allowing honey to flow naturally with no extra heat and minimal agitation. Sensory scientist Professor Heather Smythe says efforts are now focused on finding ways to show and measure how honey has been damaged.
5: And Welsh pop rock singer Bonnie Tyler has died aged 75. She was best known for her 80s hits Total Eclipse of the Heart and Holding Out for a Hero. To sport, the West Tigers host the Warriors in the NRL tonight, with Benji Marshall's side needing a win to get back on track to secure a finals berth. The Tigers are just 4 points outside the eight with 9 games to play. The Warriors sit in second place on the ladder. And France is through to the FIFA World Cup semi-finals. The side will play the winner of the quarter-final between Spain and Belgium after securing a 2-0 win over Morocco today in Boston.
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9: 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My name is Bruce. This is the program where we play the song that was number one on the Brisbane music charts on this day throughout the years. We begin in 1965 and we go for 2 hours. We normally end up around about the early to mid-90s. So to kick the show off this evening, the song that was number one in Brisbane on this day in 1965, it's the last of his 3 weeks in top position, it's Elvis Presley and Crying in the Chapel, followed by 66 and Virgil Smith, Tar and Cement. Use

That's from 67 and Petula Clark. This is my song. In 1968, Herb Alpert, This Guy's in Love with You, followed by 1969, The Beatles, and The Ballad of John and Yoko.

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In 71, The Hollies, Too Young to Be Married, followed by 1972 and Bread, Everything I Own.

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0: The year was 1975 and Alison McCallum was number one on the Brisbane charts with Excuse Me. In 76, Penny McLean last of her 2 weeks in top spot with Lady Bump, followed by 77 and Boss Gags, and he's doing the Lido Shuffle.
1: Hey, I'm glad you came in here tonight. I'm so itching to dance.

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My name is Bruce. This is a program where we play the song that was number one on the Brisbane charts on this day throughout the years. We began the top of last hour with Elvis Presley. He was crying in the chapel. We're now up to 1980, and that was the Vapors and their Turning Japanese. In 81, Stars on 45 with Stars on 45, followed by 1982 with Tony Basil and Mickey.

1983 and Bonnie Tyler, last of her 4 weeks in top position, Total Eclipse of the Heart. And in 84, Eurogliders, Heaven Must Be There.

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Yeah, it was 1985 and Mental as Anything, Live It Up. In 86, Samantha Fox, Touch Me, followed by 1987, Dave Dobbins and Slice of Heaven.

1988 and the last of the 4 weeks in top position for the movie Good Morning Vietnam from Louis Armstrong, What a Wonderful World. And in 1989, last of Kate Sobrano's 3 weeks in top position with Bedroom Eyes.

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1990, that was Roxette. It must have been love. Well, that just about brings an end to another edition of the Retro Chart Show here on 101.5 FM. This is the program where we play the song that was number one on the Brisbane charts on this day throughout the years. We began in 1965 with Elvis, and this evening we finished with 91 with Paula Abdul, Rush Rush, 92 from Criss Cross, Jump, 93 from Snow, Informer, and last but not least from 1994, Wet, Wet, Wet, Lovers All Around. Well, I'm out of here. Have a great weekend. I'll catch you next week. Bye for now.

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4: 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Oz Rock tomorrow afternoon, who with Hannah between 3 and 6 on your drive home. All right. It is Friday night, 8 o'clock. That means one thing. Yeah, then let me in here for another week to play more of
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Quite simply, every Friday night here at 101.5 Moreton Bass Home of Classic Hits, we play 2 hours of great music from those decades, the 80s and the 90s. The more section is for when sometimes I just play things that are not from the 80s or 90s. Sometimes it's by mistake, but anyway, we'll worry about that later. Right now, that was Pat Benatar, We Belong, and we move on now with Martha and the Muffins and Echo Beach.

Adam and the Ants, and that is Ant Music. I'll play for you if your name is Adam, or indeed if your name is Ant. Now, who wants to hear a song by Lips Inc. called Funky Town? Well, you're not in luck. You're going to hear the song, but you're going to hear the other version by Pseudo Echo. 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
3: 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Dave here till 10 o'clock. That was Aqua and Barbie Girl. On the way before 9 o'clock, we've got Billy Ray Cyrus. It's easy for you to say, Dave. You can guess which one that is. He's only got one hit, hasn't he? And Rick Astley, his second best-known song. Next is Haircut 100, Love Plus One. But right now, this is Hall & Oates and Out of Touch.

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1: 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We just heard from Tight Fit and The Lion Sleeps Tonight and Blur from the 90s Country House. 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

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It's the 80s, 90s and more with Dave through until 10 o'clock. More great music on the way this hour. 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

0: Does hit in the UK in the mid-80s for Scottish duo Strawberry Switchblade, and since yesterday. When it was about the time where I usually say I'm going to go home and sleep all weekend, which is often true. Tonight I can't do it. I'm going to sleep here on the studio floor. Back here at 6 o'clock in the morning for breakfast tomorrow, yeah. I found the short straw in the studio.
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0: 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Have a great weekend and a great week, whatever you're doing. And tonight, last couple from me, S Club 7, and purely for timing purposes from the Moor section, Tom Jones. Have a great weekend.

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5: 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Welcome to Friday Rewinds with Ren. For the next couple of hours, we're winding back the clock back to when your TV weighed more than your fridge and your phone lived on the wall. And if you wanted to skip a song, you had to get up with a piece of rope. Now let's kick things off with Ultravox VNR.

Yeah, the Jay Giles band there with Centerfold. If ever there was proof that talent never goes out of fashion, it was the next artist, Pat Benatar. We belong. 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

Kelly there with To Her Door from one of Australia's greatest storytellers, two three blokes that made a career out of refusing to grow up. And thank goodness they did. Here's Blink 182 with Miss You.

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12: Yes, Blink 182 from the skate parks of California before the break, of course, to the dodgiest pubs in Australia. The next one is the Models. And, yeah, it deserves to be played loud, okay? 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

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Let's keep the good times rolling with Australia's finest, the Hoodoo Gurus, with My Girl.

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Gold Chisel there with cheap wine. Hey, quick question. Who actually reads the terms and conditions before hitting? I agree. Somewhere out there, one person does, and I reckon they're running late for everything. Here's Pearl Jam.

Well, that's hour one done and dusted. Thanks for letting me be part of your Friday night. I hope we brought back some few memories and a couple of laughs and reminded you of a song you forgot that you loved. Don't go anywhere, though, because we're still only halfway. Hour two is just around the corner with some more forgotten favourites, a few surprises and plenty more reasons to turn up your radio. First, though, let's finish this hour the right way. Here's No Doubt with Sunday Morning 101.5, home of awesome DJs.

And welcome back. Friday Rewinds, Moreton Bay, 101.5. I am Renda Haas. Hour two is locked and loaded with songs that'll make you smile, sing along, and probably say, I haven't heard this one in years. Let's ease back into it with one of the smoothest voices of the 80s. No, not me, Simply Red. Here it is. You're on 101.5.

Eurythmics, there must be an angel. You know, every family had one person whose only job was fixing the TV by giving a solid whack on the side. Strangely enough, it usually worked. Up next, one of the greatest songs ever written, Tracy Chapman with Fast Car. Yes, I said Tracy Chapman because that's who sung it originally, and the best, in my opinion. Here it is.

0: hunters and collectors there. Of course, sorry, I should add the fantastic hunters and collectors there with the River Drunk Runs Dry. Hey, something I've noticed, kids today panic if their phone battery drops below 20%. We grew up with battery-operated toys that lasted about 12 minutes on Christmas morning. Anyway, somehow they survived. Time now for Talking Heads. Oh, actually, not right now. After the break, hey? And there'll be plenty more as well. Guns N' Roses and maybe even a little James Rain. 101.5, you are on Moreton Bay's home of just fantastic tracks, really. Timeless.
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Yeah, James Rain there with Hammerhead. I reckon we've all got one mate who says, I'll stay for one more drink. They're also the same bloke you wave goodbye to 6 hours later. Yep, just like this song, actually. It's not quite 6 hours, but it's a long one. So sit back, enjoy, and turn it up, because it's a classic. Here's Guns N' Roses with November Rain from 1992. You're on 101.5.

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9: 8 minutes of November rain before the break there, and not 1 second field wasted, did it? They don't make many songs like that anymore. Let's bring it back home now with one of Australia's most iconic anthems. Here is Go Out.

Lenny Kravitz there with Are You Gonna Go My Way, 1993. Hey, quick question. Why is it that whenever you put something somewhere safe, it immediately disappears off the face of the earth? I've got things hidden so well that even I can't find them, which actually is not that well. Let's keep the Aussie classics rolling. Here's In Excess and Jimmy Barnes together. Wow. 1993. You're on 101.5.

All right, that was In Excess. And next up, Alice Cooper and Poison. And here's one song that always feels like it's climbing and tightening around you. Instead of sitting comfortably in one key, it keeps shifting the same chord pattern through a series of different minor keys, G minor, C minor, A minor, and back to D. I know that's really boring stuff, hey, but you just keep trying to hear and expect a sound settle, but it doesn't. It keeps moving. That's what's happening. That's the science behind it, people. You music buffs will know that. Yeah, anyway, on that note, this is where I leave you for another Friday Rewind. Thanks for spending your Friday night with me, everyone. I am Renda Haas, and this is Moreton Bay 101.5, home of the classic hits, unusual key changes, and songs that build considerably better than most modern furniture. Have a cracking weekend. Look after yourselves and each other, and I'll catch you again next Friday. Good night.

0: 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And the best in bluegrass with Tony from 10. 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
4: Good morning, I'm David Cameron. Queensland Police are appealing for any information as they investigate the disappearance of a young mother in the state's southeast. 30-year-old Yana Armstrong was last seen at her Toowoomba home on Tuesday. Her car was found in the middle of a street nearby while her 4-month-old baby was located at home. Detective Acting Inspector Brian Collins says the circumstances are concerning.
5: We are treating it very, very alarming that a 30-year-old female with a 4-month-old child disappears overnight and the car is left the way in which it was. So, yeah, we are suspicious of the way in which she is, disappeared.
4: A deadly bird flu strain has been discovered in a native seabird for the first time, sparking fears it could trigger a wildlife emergency. Testing detected the H5N1 strain in a greater crested tern discovered at Robe in South Australia. Authorities believe it may have come into contact with a sick migratory bird. Federal Agriculture Minister Julie Collins says the risk to humans remains low.
6: We are working closely with the South Australian Government in terms of their enhanced surveillance. They have already increased their surveillance and they still have quite healthy populations of Australian seabirds and they have not detected any mass mortalities.
4: A delegation from Qatar has travelled to Iran in the latest attempt to salvage the fragile deal between the US and Iran after an escalation in hostilities this week. In his latest comments, President Donald Trump has said that the US has agreed to a request from Tehran to continue talks, but that the ceasefire is over. A Serbian man has reportedly been partially sucked out of the window of a Boeing 737 shortly after takeoff. Reports say the man was sucked out of the opening head first as far as his shoulders. His wife is said to have helped stop him being pulled out altogether by holding onto him for 5 minutes. The BBC's Theo Leggett has more details.
7: The aircraft, an 18-year-old Boeing 737, was a few minutes into an early morning flight from Thessaloniki to Memmingen when the incident happened. Ryanair say a window became dislodged. Media reports quote witnesses describing a loud bang before the window shattered and oxygen masks dropped down. A 61-year-old Serbian man is reported to have been partially sucked out of the plane, although he was restrained by his seatbelt. Ryanair has not commented on the cause of the incident, although local reports claim it was due to debris from a damaged engine striking the window.
4: British police have begun a murder investigation into the death of a former government minister and TV personality Anne Widdecombe. The 78-year-old's body was found at her home in southwest England on Thursday with serious injuries. A 26-year-old man has been arrested. Assistant Chief Constable Matt Longman of Devon and Cornwall Police has given more details.
8: While we worked closely with our partners and consulted counter-terrorism policing as part of our initial inquiries, the incident is not being treated as terrorism. This is an extremely tragic incident. Our thoughts are very much with the family and friends of Miss Widdecombe.
4: Sport and in tennis, defending Wimbledon men's champion Jannik Sinner is through to the men's singles final after a convincing win over Novak Djokovic. The Italian won in straight sets. He'll now face Germany's Alexander Zverev. In the NRL, Warriors thumped West's Tigers 32-6. In the AFL, Collingwood have kicked the final 2 goals of the match to defeat North Melbourne by 4.
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9: Your morning weather update for Moreton Bay. Today, 22-11, partly cloudy with light winds. Tomorrow, 23-9, partly cloudy with a possible shower and some light to brisk winds. On Monday, 21-8, sunny with light winds. 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

That's Railroad Gin, 6:30 Saturday morning. It's the second Saturday of the month, the 11th of July, and that means one thing. The Kilcoy Yowie Country Market is on today. Meander the pathway that leads around the lake. Enjoy the ducklings and the history walk. Take a wander through the market stalls. Grab a delicious sausage from the Kilcoy Lions and a famous Yowie coffee. Something for everyone. Homes at 7 a.m. The Kilcoy Yowie Country Market is run by Kilcoy Lions Club. And yes, it's on today.

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4: Hi, this is Sheryl Crow. It's Dave here till 9 o'clock. On the way before 7 o'clock this morning, music from Meat Loaf, ABBA, In Excess. We're on, and yes, this is Sheryl Crow.

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That's Asia and the heat of the moment. It's Morning Base Home of Classic Hits, 101.5. 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

0: Saturday night, 101.5 brings out The Rock with Rocket from 6 till 8 with D'Amico and Steve. Eclectic Avenue with Robin Fiona from 8 till 10. 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Yeah! 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
2: Your morning weather update for Moreton Bay. Today, 22 to 11, partly cloudy with light winds. Tomorrow, 23 to 9, partly cloudy with a possible shower and some light to brisk winds. On Monday, 21 to 8, sunny with light winds. Keeping our community connected and informed on 101.5.
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whatever you're doing this weekend, whether you're mowing the lawn, whether you're taking the kids for a haircut before they go back to school, whatever you're doing, have a great weekend from everyone here at 101.5. We're here to play you great classic hits. That's what we're doing through until 9 o'clock this morning on the Brekkie Show this morning. And indeed, all weekend and 24 hours a day. It's Moreton Bay's home of

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Toby Tyler and the Country Boys on tonight, Woodford Memorial Hall, Archer Street. 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

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They've got a whole heap of people there. 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
1: Your morning weather update for Moreton Bay. Today, 22 to 11, partly cloudy with light winds. Tomorrow, 23 to 9, partly cloudy with a possible shower and some light to brisk winds. On Monday, 21 to 8, sunny with light winds. Keeping our community connected and informed on 101.5.
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0: La vie. 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He said, say la vie. 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

That's Ice House and Electric Blue. 1015, Saturday morning, Brecky. 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

All right, some big news as promised for what's happening tomorrow here on the 101.5 Breakfast Show for Sunday. Tomorrow, I'm not here. That's the big news. Good, I can have a lie-in. And I'm going to be sitting here listening to, drumroll, Roscoe. Yes, he's back tomorrow from 6 here on 101.5 Brekkie.

1015, thanks for the calls. Yes, to those of you that were saying, what are you doing tomorrow morning? The answer is, yeah, I do have to watch something on TV quite early. And it involves a round ball. That's right. But don't worry, Roscoe will be here for your Sunday breakfast here on 1015.

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It was drawn yesterday on The Drive Show with Ayla. And congratulations to Ben Tynan, who scored himself $200. 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

0: Tuesday night is Blues Night on 101.5 with King Street Blues between 6 and 8. Got a head full of thought rhymes and a number with no name. Across the tracks between 8 and 10. Making it ready, love me or die. And the heart and soul of blues between 10 and midnight. My sweet home, Chicago. On Moreton Bay's home of classic hits and blues, 101.5.
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4: Good morning, I'm David Cameron. Victoria Police have questioned a 16-year-old boy after the discovery of human remains in the state's west. 13-year-old Layla Jeffrey was reported missing on the 5th of July in the town of Donald. A large-scale search of bushland found human remains on Thursday. Detectives arrested a 16-year-old boy. Two women in their 50s are also assisting police. Employers are being urged to recognise racism as a workplace hazard, taking a heavy toll on mental health, career prospects and family life. The Australian Institute of Health and Safety surveyed its members and found two-thirds of workers have experienced or witnessed racism at work. Nearly half say it's rarely recognised as a workplace safety issue. More than 30% of those surveyed reported low confidence that health and safety professionals could identify racism as a risk. New data shows deforestation in the Brazilian Amazon fell to its lowest level in a decade in the first half of this year. The BBC's Mimi Swaby reports.
5: According to Brazil's National Institute for Space Research, nearly 1,300 square kilometres of rainforest was destroyed between January and June. That's down more than a third compared with the same period last year. President Luiz Inácio Lula da Silva, who is seeking re-election in October, has promised to eradicate illegal deforestation by 2030. Deforestation spiked under his predecessor, Jair Bolsonaro, peaking in 2022. Mr. Lula da Silva's main presidential rival is Mr. Bolsonaro's son, Flavio Bolsonaro. He has pushed for increased land development and mining.
4: Commemorations are being held today to mark 31 years since the massacre in Srebrenica. Shannon Kirkwood has the details.
6: In July 1995, the Bosnian Serb army overran Srebrenica and murdered thousands of men and teenagers, mostly Bosnian Muslims. The International Court of Justice and the International Criminal Tribunal for the former Yugoslavia recognised the massacre as an act of genocide. More than 8,000 lives were lost while thousands were displaced. Today is the International Day of Reflection and Commemoration of the 1995 genocide. In Australia, Melbourne-based community organisation Children of Srebrenica has marked the 31st anniversary of the genocide with a day of stories of grief and resilience, with a message that the lessons of the past must not be forgotten.
4: The founder of Tasmania's Museum of Old and New Art has signed an agreement to develop an art museum in Bangkok. David Walsh has signed the Memorandum of Understanding to develop Mona Bangkok, which will tap into the innovative, creative spirit of the Hobart Institution. Tasmania's Premier Jeremy Rockliffe is also in Thailand, saying he hopes the deal will see an influx of tourists to the state. Melbourne's Nathan Fitzgerald will be remembered today. The 27-year-old died on Monday after sustaining catastrophic head injuries playing in his local Aussie Rules competition last weekend. A commemorative service will be held at Epping Recreation Reserve this afternoon. A minute's silence will be held at the MCG tomorrow ahead of the AFL match between Melbourne and Richmond. In tennis, Germany's Alexander Zverev is through to the men's singles finals at Wimbledon, defeating hometown hero Arthur Ferry in straight sets. He'll face defending champion Jannik Sinner, who had a convincing straight sets win over Novak Djokovic. And in the NRL, the Warriors thumped West's Tigers 32-6 in Campbelltown.
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7: Your morning weather update for Moreton Bay. Today, 22 to 11, partly cloudy with light winds. Tomorrow, 23 to 9, partly cloudy with a possible shower and some light to brisk winds. On Monday, 21 to 8, sunny with light winds. 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

And that's you too on 101.5. Good morning. I'm Vicky, and you're on Saturday morning, the 11th of July. Well, this week's competition is Aussie Pub Rock. To enter, like the post on Facebook and comment on your favourite artist and song for this week's theme, which is Aussie Pub Rock. Keep listening to Breakfast and Drive throughout the week and see if your favourite song gets played. You'll go into the draw to win $200. The winner's drawn on Friday, the 24th of July at 4 p.m. during Drive with Ayla. The winner will be contacted via Facebook Messenger. And you can enter as many times as you like to increase your chances. 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Have fun. 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

Motels. It's a bit mystical, that music, isn't it? You're on 101.5. This is Leonardo's Bride, Even When I'm Sleeping. Australia, 19.

That's Ronan Keating on 101.5. Brisbane Open House is on the 18th to the 19th of July. Le Festival, Brisbane French Festival from the 24th to the 26th of July at Roma Street Parklands with French food and wine and culture and markets. The Red Dress Exhibition opens the 25th of July at the Museum of Brisbane. And there's a global embroidery project there that's taken 14 years to do. Grease Fest, the Hot Rod and Rockabilly Billy Festival, is on 3 days of cars. Jumpers and Jazz in July is on in Warwick. So jump on the website for all of those things to find out more details. Here's Jimmy Barnes and the Bad Lads.

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Whoa, that guitar, fabulous. 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And now is Carole King. Oh, you've got a friend in 101.5.

Oh, Bonnie Tyler. We need a minute's silence for Bonnie Tyler. She has passed, and it's so sad because her singing was brilliant. Bow for Bonnie Tyler. Here's Starship to take us to the hour. You're on 101.5.

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